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7: Alright mga babayan, balik tayo sa ating Radio Pinoy, 94.7 FM, ang radyo ng Pilipinas sa Calgary. Ang oras natin ay 19 minutes after 11 a.m. At nandito pa rin po tayo sa ating Radio Pinoy, celebrating the Musikang Pilipino, Linggo ng Musikang Pilipino. And we have a very special guest here, pero mamaya po pakikilala natin. In the meantime, ito po muna ang ating napakaganda at napakabait. Kung pupunta kayo sa Office of SSS, right?
8: Tatlo lang, kuya.
7: Tatlong SS, tatlong S lang, mga kaibigan, dito sa Calgary. So, we're going to ask her about the programs of SSS. So, madam, pakilala po kayo.
8: Magandang umaga po sa lahat ng listeners at sa mga nanonood. Ako po si Vinnie Songkaya, the SSS representative sa Alberta and Saskatchewan.

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0: 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And then, we are going to listen to our performers for this morning or for this afternoon. Kasi aabot tayo ng hanggang andito eh. 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Anyway, I would like to acknowledge the presence of Tita Loli, ba ka mo?
1: Yeah.
0: Tita Loli and ang aking kaibigan si Mr. Ray Caparino. 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
0: 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Ang oras natin ay 48 minutes after 11 a.m. Teka ha, papabayaan lang muna kitang nakatayo dyan. 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Thank you. At eto na, si Miss Saab. 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Ayun na. Christina Cassandra. 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Christina Cassandra, how are you doing?
9: I'm sanely pa ng pangarap po.
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9: Hello, everyone. 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I hope you enjoy.
0: All right, let's go.

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But you know what truth is? It's that little baby you're holding, and it's that man you fought with this morning, the same one you're going to make love with tonight.